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Chad Tyson, I got some Iron Maiden news for you guys tonight, specifically in regards to their former drummer, Nico McBrain. That's coming up next, and some Green Day now as we keep the shut up and rock roll. Basket Case.

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Chad Tyson, thanks for hanging out, rocking things with us tonight. Best tasting fast food burger, what you got? We'll take a look at this new poll coming up later this hour.

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It's Stacy and ZZ Top. Hey, man, they're busy through November with Cheap Trick on a lot of these dates, George Thorogood and the Destroyers, and Treadmills. I hope they still have them. I mean, a lot of people's first concert, ZZ Top. A lot of first concerts that you took a kid.

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It's Stacy. 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

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Humans were not created to sit in silence. We were born to be loud. Guaranteed human.

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It's Stacy. 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

The Grand Strand's Rock Station, Rock 107. It's Stacy, and let's fold scarves. Romy and Michelle has a sequel in the production phase. All right. Romy and Michelle 2, a reunion we've all been waiting for. You do have Mira Sorvino, Lisa Kudrow, and even, I have to say, most importantly, Janine Garofalo. They're all part of the filming right now.

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Stacy, hanging with you, and I'm going to go brew another K-Cup. And you're in really good hands. Some more rock here. Let's do it.

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1: It's Stacy. Thanks for hanging out. Guns N' Roses' Sweet Child of Mine was ranked as number 2 for the greatest rock intro of all time, according to classicalmusic.com. So Sweet Child of Mine, number 2. Number 1, AC/DC, Thunderstruck.

Rock 107, the Grand Strands Rock Station. It's Stacy and the Rock and Roll Hall of Fame 2026 inductees. Includes a bunch of artists, but Oasis on there, Billy Idol, Iron Maiden, Phil Collins, there's

0: Rock 107, the Grand Strands Rock Station. It's Stacy. 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

Rock 107, the Grand Strand's rock station. It's Stacey and Bill Burr going to be in a pretty serious movie. Whoa. Jeremy Allen White as well. It is The Social Reckoning, which is a sequel to The Social Network. So this is in theaters October 9th, focusing on the platform's harmful impact on teens and the spreading of misinformation. Well, I guess the story of Facebook deepened since The Social Network. The Grand Strand's rock station, Rock 107. It's Stacey here for you guys. You know, you can never overstay your welcome. We're here 24/7, 365. I go home at certain points.

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1: Hey, look, if you call out of work sick, maybe don't post yourself somewhere else the next day on social media. Hey, it's battle. So Rod Stewart canceled a show in California just 45 minutes before showtime, saying he had a respiratory infection and laryngitis. And of course, fans are like, oh, yeah, he's sick. It's okay. That was until the next day when he posted himself flying to Boston to watch Scotland in the World Cup. In what world did he think people wouldn't notice? Yeah, you could be too sick to sing, sure, but posting the private jet soccer trip is where the internet turns into HR. Who do you think is wrong here? Rod

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2: 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Yeah, I didn't do it with him, but it was just like people would be like, "I saw your dad." I go, I know exactly how you saw him.
1: But it made for a fun story for sure. I appreciate you, TJ, being a part of the show. 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
1: Well, it looks like America is not eating meals anymore. We're just snacking with confidence. Hey, it's battle. A new survey says 79% of Americans consider themselves snack people. They say that we snack about 4 times a day, and 39% admit that they've gone a whole day without eating a real meal. Also, 60% of people have a secret snack stash at home. Shh, don't tell my wife. That means somewhere in your house there may be emergency chips hidden like a family.

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1: This Father's Day, Dad may not want another tie. They want to actually go do something. Hey, it's Battle. New poll says 7 in 10 people think dads would rather get an experience or quality time instead of a regular gift. That could be dinner, a game, a concert, fishing, golf, or, you know, just one afternoon where nobody asks him to fix the Wi-Fi. Father's Day spending is expected to hit a record high this year, but maybe the best gift is just showing up.

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1: Welcome to Wednesday, everyone. I'm very excited to put money in your pocket. I feel like today's the day. Even plugging those keywords in, yeah, that $2,500. I think it's going to be your patriotic birthday cash today. We'll have to wait and see.

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1: I'm Teresa, about to keep you awake at work all day. I've got The Rock. I've got keywords. I've also got some good...
0: Well, it's, you know, sometimes I just like to give you a headline. You don't even need to read the article. It's Stephen Piercy of Rat in the news. You know, he's still performing and he sounds great. So he was asked, what do you do to keep your voice so fine? So if you're a striving, like you want to be a musician, a rock star, a front man, here's Stephen Piercy's quote. My vocal exercise is having a coffee and a smoke and yelling and laughing, unquote. That's the secret to his success. Take it. Take it or leave it.
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1: 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All right, four songs. First up, it's Chili Peppers.

Rock 107. The Grand Strand's Rock Station. I hope you've enjoyed your Wednesday so far. 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Rock 107, the Grand Strand's Rock Station. Welcome to Wednesday, everyone. I've got Ozzy by request, A Little Mama, I'm Coming Home After Lit here. Get ready for it. And, of course, your keyword to put $2,500 in your pocket. It's an arm's reach away.

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0: The Grand Strand's Rock Station. Rock 107. It's another great hour. I know a lot of you lunching, trying to digest. I got Ozzy, Aerosmith, all the good stuff, AC/DC. And I got some big Smashing Pumpkins news in two songs. Hang on, I'll explain everything. I'm proud of them.
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1: It's Teresa, Jeff, and Eddie. Give a little love to the Smashing Pumpkins. They're going to book the America 250 concert in L.A. Now, there's a Freedom 250 concert, an America 250 concert. There's a lot of 250 concerts and moments all over the country. America 250 is in L.A. Queen Latifah will play. Chris Stapleton's going to do that one and other artists. Jimmy Chamberlain said, you know what? To play the L.A. Memorial Coliseum on July 4 on America's 250th. It's a rare moment. They were not going to pass it by. Tickets are $17.76. Benefits Feeding America. 5,000 comp tickets will go to first responders, vets, and active duty service members. So, and that's what these celebrations are all about, you know? The people that make this country great. And I'm glad the Pumpkins are going to book this gig and celebrate on my birthday. My birthday is July 4th, so the Pumpkins are technically playing my birthday gig.
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1: Welcome to Wednesday, everyone. I've got good news. If you missed the money earlier today, don't stress it. We got plenty of keywords. I have another one at 2 o'clock. Yeah, so hang out. Let me rock you. And then I'll, put some birthday money in your pocket.

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Let me kick off this hour by reminding you, Sunday is Father's Day. You all know what to do. My dad wanted to be left alone, which was easy and awesome. He wanted to golf and just watch TV on the couch and be left alone. So our Father's Day was easy.

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Billy Idol and guitarist Steve Stevens have been inducted into Guitar Center's Hollywood Rock Walk. 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

Hey, it's Blaze. I think I'm turning my computer off, at least my email, for the rest of the day. You ever have one of those days where you're like, if I get one more email from you, I'm going to... It's Blue Oyster Cult on Rock

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Hey, it's Blaze rocking your Wednesday with Poison. I told you I was going to say it that way from now on. Hey, I'm just trying to have a good time. Nothing but a good time. On the Grand Strands Rock Station, thank you for listening to Rock 107.

Hey, it's Blaze. Wondering what the weekend's going to be like. Depends on who you ask. We've got one weather service saying, yeah, it's going to be partly cloudy, even sunny. The other one's like, oh, tropical storm conditions. So we'll keep our eye on it for you. Here's Radiohead on Rock 107.

Hey, it's Blaze. Coming up in less than a half hour, another chance for you to win $2,500 to take a road trip with this summer. If you win, where are you going? Let me know on TalkBack. I can think of a few choice places I'd like to visit. Here's Audio Slave on Rock.

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Phil Collins of Def Leppard said one of the last shows that they did at the Sphere was their best ever. That's something. They've done thousands of shows. Think about that. I wish I was there to see the best show ever from Def Leppard. Rock 107.

It's Blaze rocking you with Blur, song two. I want to know what happened to song one, and three, and four, and five, and six, and seven, and eight, and nine, and ten. I'm a man with many questions. The Grand Strand's rock station is Rock 107.

Roger Daltrey says he's not done yet. He'd like to make some more new music with The Who, but ultimately that will be up to Pete Townsend. So we'll see what Pete Townsend has to say about it. Here's the Foo Fighters on Rock 107.

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